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1: Got a DJ on two turntables.
0: Bitch better have my money.

my hair stop growing? Or is it me? 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